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0: Du lurtar efter Tjej, Kristlet Kringvarp.
1: I look up to the mountains. Does my strength come from the mountains? No. My strength comes from God, who made heaven and earth and the mountains.

He never failed me, heart would hear me, John Bowman. Round block, 5 dollar setter, one, sang at last, in the morning light.

Seragosangur, Seragosangar, Seragotonlegur, cross for crowns, the first and last. Calvary's voice, they sing just sera sera vekkurst. Van flova, som kallas for pieces, og her et lær som kallas for one story to tell.

I'll Be Waiting For You, heard with Gerald Krupp. Edgar Laudermilk, sem her, vi en sanje som man kallar for Solid Ground, Trygga Grund.

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0: So if you're watching on live stream or you're on radio,
1: just to hear a live stream at last hour you to know.
0: And you'd like for me to pray for you as well.
1: Och du måste inte chatta, det ska be för dig.
0: I encourage you to put a hand on your heart or a hand over your head.
1: Så vill jag där alla till hand med jag ställa på pannorna.
0: You know, fear can never stop us from going to Jesus.
1: Nu åt kan inte stäcka från fram till Jesus.
0: If you think about the woman with the issue of blood, she had such a fear of being found out.
1: Bestämmen att kvinnan som var blåsjuk, hon var det hon åtest för folk för så tjänna.
0: But she crawled to Jesus.
1: Men allikevel så for hon till Jesus.
0: Even the demoniac had thousands of demons.
1: Och schalt en så var som hade varit rakt av ett land och hade en rik för av ett land och ett så.
0: But the Bible says he was able to come and fall down, worship Jesus.
1: Men this blessed people at how far if you come out cast us in for Jesus allikevel.
0: So I'd love to now pray for you.
1: So inchias la papia for you.
0: So in the name of Jesus.
1: So in the name of Jesus.
0: We take authority.
1: So taka vid autoritet
0: over every work of the enemy in your lives.
1: Au atlon arboicha fuchindan on tunan live.
0: I disable every spirit, every work of fear.
1: Even near brota allt arbois manger og allt allan ötta.
0: I take authority of every stronghold of anxiety.
1: Jeg vil teka nye brota kvann øynasta skansa av injust.
0: And over every enemy power of depression that has disabled you.
1: Og av öllun fujinda styrstje av tunglinda som hefur lagt illa gjørst at du fyrst liv et luid luid.
0: I disable all of those enemy works right now in the name of Jesus Christ.
1: Jeg vil lige bruta at hans her fudgjende tingene som kripler mennesker i navnet Jesus her.
0: And we command all those things to leave you quickly and quietly
1: in the name of Jesus. Og vi ber om at disse tingene skulle fære fra deg kjøtt og frielige i navnet Jesus her.
0: And Lord, we even just forgive the people in their world.
1: Och vet Jesus vet inte hur som be om atmosfären att han människan och tar livet.
0: We forgive people in their lives who allowed that fear or their anxiety or depression to come in.
1: Ta människan som låtit till att livet är att det är en ötten och en ängest och en tunglande kommer tar livet.
0: So if God is now bringing to your mind some people you need to forgive, just forgive.
1: So we say, I am the Lion of Gremendi, and I hand the gun to Louis and to a brook for future, was for future.
0: Just say under your breath, I forgive them.
1: But also, it's in Antanasi, a future.
0: It doesn't mean that you're saying what they did was okay. You're just saying, I let it go to Jesus' hand.
1: To see, but Jesus is left with that.
0: Forgiveness is a big deal to God.
1: Det är för dig vet inte något som är viktigt och störst i Guds god.
0: Just forgive.
1: Så släpp för dig.
0: Thank you. And now take a deep breath.
1: Andas djupt.
0: Breathe out.
1: Andas ut.
0: And Holy Spirit asks you to now fill them afresh.
1: Och hela anden är med om att man ska fylla dig en och en för.
0: Would you fill them with your healing power, Lord?
1: Låt fyll dig med din hela din gruvande medie.
0: We speak to minds and hearts to come into alignment to the word of God.
1: Bid to be for your sin and for your stone that they come aware of some sort with how goes to inch to.
0: Thank you Jesus.
1: Tack Jesus.
0: Amen.
1: Amen.
0: Amen.
1: Amen.
0: So yes, just give God a big clap of praise.
1: Clap for good. Praise the Lord.
0: So folks, if you just want to stay down here, so but I will hand over now. But you please feel free to stay here and we'll just come and pray for you if you haven't had prayer.
1: Yeah, or if they stand here and want to be with you, so come, we'll stand there, so be on your feet.